perspective. And my perspective may differ from yours. I want to say thank you to everyone that's been down with me.

though this season of her life had been cold, lonely, and tough, though she slipped back into a darkness she had hoped by now to have overcome, she had learned a beautiful lesson as she kissed her girls goodbye and thanked them for getting her out the house. That maybe...

But for the first time in a long time, she believed that one day she would again feel the sun. She must be patient. She must have faith in the seeds that are planted beneath the snow. She must hold on, and she must let go. She'll be all right. No riding shining armored knight. She will save herself this time. And in fact, tonight, she did confirm. The cold never lasts, my darling. It just teaches the heart

Be careful on the A1 highway due to an accident. Traffic is obstructed between Senožeče and Nanos towards Ljubljana. And also a broken down vehicle is hindering traffic on the A1 highway at the junction Slivnica coming from Dragočova towards Ljubljana. Previdno na primorski avtocesti je promet oviran med Senožečami in Nanosom v smeri Ljubljane zaradi nesreče, na štajerski avtocesti pa zaradi okvare vozila nekaj težav v razcepu Slivnica iz smeri Dragočove proti Ljubljani.

Be careful on the A1 highway due to an accident. Traffic is obstructed between Senožeče and Nanos towards Ljubljana, and also on the A1 highway between the junctions Maribor Sever towards Dragočava. Also some problems due to a broken down vehicle on the junction Slivnica coming from Dragočova towards Ljubljana. Previdno na primorski avtocesti promet oviran med Senožečami in Nanosom v smeri Ljubljane. Na štajerski avtocesti je promet oviran med izvozom in uvozom Maribor Sever proti Dragočovi. Na štajerski avtocesti pa zaradi okvare vozila promet oviran v razcepu Slivnice iz smeri Dragočove proti Ljubljani.

Be careful of the A4 highway at Zakl and the junction Gruškovje towards Croatia. There are some delays being reported and due to an accident, some problems also on the A1 highway between the junction Maribor Sever and the junction Dragočova towards Maribor. Privido na Podravski autocesti med priključkom Zakl in mejnim prehodom Gruškovje v smeri Hrvaške je nekaj zastoja, nesreča pa na Štajerski autocesti povzroča težave med uvozom Maribor Sever in razcepom Dragočova v smeri Maribora.

Be careful on the A4 highway between the junction Zakl and the border crossing Gruškovje Macel towards Croatia. Some delays are being reported, and due to an accident, some problems on the A1 highway at the junction Maribor Sever and the junction Drogočova coming from Maribor. Also be careful on the A1 highway due to debris on the road. Traffic is obstructed between Dramlje and Slovenske Konjice in the direction of Maribor. And due to broken down heavy vehicles, some problems between Slovenske Konjice and Tepanje towards Maribor. 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
1: This is the legend of a man who dedicated his life to the service of humanity and country.

Be careful, due to roadkill, traffic is obstructed on the A2 motorway from Croatia towards Ljubljana between the junctions Mirna Peč and Trebnje Vzhod. Previdno zaradi povožene živali je oviran promet na Dolinski avtocesti med priključkoma Mirna Peč in Trebnje Vzhod v smeri proti Ljubljani.

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We wish you a safe and pleasant journey. Previdno zaradi povožene živali je oviran promet na Dolinski avtocesti med priključkoma Mirna Peč in Trebnje Vzhod v smeri proti Ljubljani. 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